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Crossfade almost 25 years ago with Chevelle and the Snowcore Tour, and that came to town. And then, about 2 years later, new Oasis hosted 30 Seconds to Mars with three bands on the bill. Envy on the Coast, a band called June, and another called Hourcast. A lot of people were really excited about Envy on the Coast, and I thought for sure that something would have come from them, but unfortunately, I think they broke up. Let's now fast forward to July 2010, 4 years later, when Saving Abel made their debut at the Knitting Factory.

0: Rock 104.5. There's another band who rolled through the Knitting Factory in 2013. They are Limp Bizkit. And I remember after the show was done, saw Jam and Jay Slater. Both he and I were riding on a big high. He had the biggest smile on his face, man. He was loving his life that day. Up front, singing all the songs. Everything was great. And he was like, man, that show was awesome. And we're going back and forth. I said, you know, it was weird that they didn't play Nookie. And it was like a pull the pin on the grenade and threw the joke grenade or whatever at Jay. And it was like 3, 2. And all of a sudden, he dawned on him. He goes, wait, they didn't play Nookie. And then I was like, yeah, they didn't. And I still think it's strange to this day. Their biggest song in their catalog, and they didn't play it that night. Metallica back there also toured with Limp Bizkit 2 years ago. Or was it last year? No, it was last year when they played in Santa Clara. Saving Abel, 30 Seconds to Mars, and Crossfade, all part of today's Y2K Rock at 5 o'clock.
1: Good evening. News from the home front. My wife is on the warpath. She found out about my secret drinking and my boo thang on Skid Row. Wish me luck. Now this.
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1: You got a crash on 80 eastbound west of Vista Boulevard that puts it right between Sparks and Vista. Be ready for a delay there. I can see it on the camera and the two right lanes are currently being blocked. Add to that 80 westbound from USA Parkway to East McCarran and the whole city of Sparks is in a jam. The stroll through that canyon coming into the city is a slow and tedious one currently. The delay has grown, actually. It's now at 44 minutes. Sparks and Vista Boulevard northbound are both jam-packed up to Bering Boulevard. 580 northbound from South Meadows Parkway to Mill Street is enjoying a full rush hour flow. And 395 northbound, that's a big hot spot too, from the Spaghetti Bowl up to Golden Valley Road.
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3: News 4, Chief Meteorologist Matt Monroe with today's Lake Tahoe forecast. Morning sunshine, some afternoon clouds, 40% chance of widely scattered showers after 5 p.m. Highs only reaching 64, and the southwesterly winds will be gusting 25 to 30. An official lake wind advisory through 11 p.m. tonight.
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1: On 80 eastbound west of Vista Boulevard that puts it right between Sparks and Vista. Be ready for a delay there. I can see it on the camera and the two right lanes are currently being blocked. Add to that 80 westbound from USA Parkway to East McCarran and the whole city of Sparks is in a jam. The stroll through that canyon coming into the city is a slow and tedious one currently. The delay has grown, actually. It's now at 44 minutes. Sparks and Vista Boulevard northbound are both jam-packed up to Bering Boulevard. 580 northbound from South Meadows Parkway to Mill Street is enjoying a full rush hour flow. And 395 northbound, that's a big hot spot too, from the Spaghetti Bowl up to Golden Valley Road.
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0: Rock 104.5. It's wild to think it's been 20 years since Nickelback has played The Biggest Little City, and they are still flying high. Man, they're making records right and left. They have a new one coming on the 30th of this month called Everything Under the Sun. Alien Ant Farm before it. We've got jams on the way from the likes of Foo Fighters, Finger 11, who will be at Aftershock, and Wage War, who will not be at Aftershock, because I think they played last year. So there you go. Jay Slater's got a live broadcast. We'll hear from him one more time before he has to pack up and get out by 6 o'clock.
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1: Got a crash on 580 northbound south of Neal Road. That's going to add to that congestion that starts back at South Meadows Parkway. So be ready for that as you're approaching the Grand Sierra Resort. I've also still got that crash on 80 eastbound west of Vista Boulevard active. If you add to that the flow coming from the Spaghetti Bowl, that whole section from the Spaghetti Bowl to Vista Boulevard is now jam-packed. Remember, there's a lot of extra activity there because of the rib cook-off too, so it's going to be slow all the way through. The jam on 80 eastbound from USA Parkway to Lockwood now, that is still slow. It has gotten a little bit better, but that delay still sitting at 38 minutes. The Spaghetti Bowl looks like just that. It's a tangle from there on 395 northbound all the way up to Park Boulevard.
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Suicide Boys, Queens of the Stone Age, The Offspring, A Day to Remember, Wu-Tang Clan, Sublime, Danny Elfman, Baby Metal, Public Enemy, Circa Survive, and so many more.

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They are Foo Fighters with their latest single. It's called Window. Big old scream from Dave Grohl closes out that jam.

Rock 104.5. They will be at Aftershock on the opening night, sharing the same stage with Red, Apocalyptica, Theory of a Dead Man, Nothing More, and The Pretty Reckless. They are Finger 11. Let's get after it now with the latest from The Warning. This is called Kerosene. Play it really loud. It's the best new rock on the dance.

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0: 104.5. There's Wage War this afternoon. Saturday morning, October 3rd, we're looking forward to seeing you at the Marina in Sparks. I'm your MC for an event. It's the inaugural Walk with the Heart of a Child. We're looking for you to get your team together, or if you just want to walk by yourself, that's fine. But here's the thing, chfn.org. That's where you're going to find your information. You can always get signed up there. Go to kdot.com and you can find out info there. This is a good time to draw attention to the fact that 1 in 100 children are born with a congenital heart defect. Let's get out there and raise some critical funds and support the families that are affected by CHD. Again, get your teams together. You can always dial NCHF. All right, get more information from them at 702-780-1414. Come join us though, please. Saturday morning again, I'm your MC on Saturday, October 3rd. Looking forward to seeing you there.
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4: The crash from earlier on 80 eastbound between Sparks Boulevard and Vista Boulevard has been cleared, but it's caused a long line of buildup that's still affecting the highway. It's jam-packed from the Spaghetti Bowl to Vista Boulevard currently and is the most crowded as you get past East McCarran. That whole section of the city is jammed. That includes Rock Boulevard and East McCarran from Gregg Street to 80. The flow on 80 westbound from USA Parkway has gotten better, but will still slow you down until you get to Lockwood. 395 northbound is moving surprisingly well. That appears to have cleared up from the bowl to North McCarran, but above that, some pockets of buildup are still possible.
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6: News 4 Chief Meteorologist Matt Monroe with today's Reno forecast. We'll see some morning sunshine, partly cloudy by the afternoon, and the winds are coming back out of the southwest, 15 to 25, gusting to 40. High temps today only hit 74 with a chance of scattered showers after 5 p.m. Make it a great day.
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0: 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We'll be right back.

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If there's an opportunity for you to go see Shinedown again, you should go. If you've never seen them, then you need to make it happen. It's the best new rock on the dot right there. It's called Young Again.

0: 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There's the best new rock from Beartooth. New record in stores and online now called Pure Ecstasy. That song is called Beautiful Again. It's a song that Caleb Shomo wrote basically to, like, hey, I found myself. I know exactly who I am. I know exactly what I want. I mean, he went through a divorce earlier this year after basically just realizing, like, hey, I'm not into this whole marriage thing, and not because of infidelity. He just had to go find himself. There's a song on the album called Lose You to Find Me. And I think that song is written about his now divorce. For Me, By Me, another great song on the record. This album from Beartooth is just solid through and through. Pure Ecstasy. Listen to it when you have a chance.
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5: The crash from earlier on 80 eastbound between Sparks Boulevard and Vista Boulevard has been cleared, but it's caused a long line of buildup that's still affecting the highway. It's jam-packed from the Spaghetti Bowl to Vista Boulevard currently and is the most crowded as you get past East McCarran. That whole section of the city is jammed. That includes Rock Boulevard and East McCarran from Gregg Street to 80. The flow on 80 westbound from USA Parkway has gotten better, but will still slow you down until you get to Lockwood. 395 northbound is moving surprisingly well. That appears to have cleared up from the Bowl to North McCarran, but above that, some pockets of buildup are still possible.
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AC/DC, take us out. Lou Brutus and Hard Drive XL is next. 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

Here now from the bustling metro of Frankenmuth, Michigan, it's Greta Van Fleet on Hard Drive XL, where the honor group of the night is guitar players who know that three chords can strike a chord.

0: Metallica on Hard Drive XL as you and I close in on the long Labor Day weekend. I'm your host, the Sonic Warrior, Lou Brutus. Tyler Connolly from Theory of a Dead Man is back with me as my featured artist. I will also be chatting with special guest Tom Morello of Rage Against the Machine. Plus, we will hear from the soon-to-be birthday girl, Lacey Sturm of Flyleaf via the Hard Drive Archive. Elsewhere on the program, it's all about picks and sticks, guitar picks and drumsticks. We'll hit them both up in It Came From the Web, The Rant, Poetry Corner, and Screen Time, because I'm going to be spending quite a bit of my time over the long holiday weekend organizing all the stuff I added to my collections so far this year.
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0: All the best to Maynard James Keenan, who continues on the mend from his recent hip replacement surgery. 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

0: from the forthcoming new album, Everything Under the Sun, which drops the day before Halloween. That is Nickelback, Rattle the Cage on Hard Drive XL. Tyler Connelly, Theory of a Dead Man, joining me as featured artist in just a moment. I'm Lou Brutus, and if you have a spare moment over the long holiday weekend, why not hit me up? You can do it through the Hard Drive Radio or Lou Brutus socials, but if you send snail mail, self-addressed stamped envelope to P.O. Box 361, Arnold, Maryland 21012, we will send back our custom 30th anniversary guitar picks and stickers. Some folks, they send a note. This one is 6 pages long and is written like a ransom kidnapping note. I don't know what the hell all this says, but the one page I can make out says, I would love a Darla the Wonder Dog guitar pick and a Five Finger Death Punch guitar pick too. Thank you. So this is going back to whomever this was from.
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0: Tyler Connolly from Theory of a Dead Man is back as my featured artist. Tyler, the new Part 1 Funeral Songs EP drops tonight. Tell me about the cover, because it certainly fits the title.
1: So we wanted to have it was someone just wearing a veil. It's a lot darker than we intended, but it's called Funeral Songs. So we were trying to figure out like something artwork that would work with the funeral. So we wanted to have someone at someone's funeral just wearing his veils. It's very dark and kind of creepy. We haven't put her on a shirt yet. But that's definitely something. I think Dean kind of came up with that idea, which I really like. And then, you know, it's part one. So part two could be anything. It could be part two funeral songs, but it could be part two redemption song. I don't know. That's the cool thing about doing this. The part one, part two is just so much fun.
0: Is there a timetable for part two?
1: Yeah, we're trying to get out maybe March. It has to do with vinyl. Once again, we have to try to get this done. So because vinyl takes so long to make, and we're trying to get everything done by the end of the year. So it's already almost September. So we have to we're on tour. So we have to go back and record three more songs and then get those mixed and mastered by the end of the year, which we will. And then, part two, March. And then we want to amalgamate into a full LP so then we can actually do the jewel case with the 12 songs, but then add songs, because who's going to want the 12 songs when they already bought? So then we're going to put even more songs, maybe three more on that. So it's just lots of music. Oh!

0: Hard Drive XL music from Godsmack, preceded by Theory of a Dead Man's latest Winnebago. It is part of the new EP dropping tonight, Part One, Funeral Songs. Thank you to Tyler Connolly joining me every night this week. I have known the guys from Theory of a Dead Man since they first hit the scene back in 2002. Besides the fact that they are phenomenal musicians and great live performers, as you would certainly know if you catch them on the Dead 7 tour with Seven Dust, they are really good guys, and they have that Canadian pleasantry to them and that phenomenal Canadian sense of humor. And a good sense of humor these days is probably the best shield you can use against the world.
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0: Here now, a historic interview from 2021 with the soon-to-be birthday girl, Lacey from Flyleaf, who shared with me the moment when she realized she could actually do this rock and roll stuff for a living.
1: Well, I think it was when we were offered our first tour, probably, because I had a home daycare at that time. And I was like, had to tell the parents that I could. I remember that moment because I never thought about doing it, making money. Like I thought about that maybe it's important for me to write songs for people who are going through the same things that I went through. And maybe I could help. Maybe I could just, you know, help them express themselves and feel heard and known and pulled out of that dark place, which was what I kind of felt like I owed to God for pulling me out. But I never thought that I never purposefully went into it to make a career out of it alone. But I remember that first time they were like, we want you to go on tour. And I was like, I guess this is it. You know, I guess I'm going to shut down my daycare.

0: Hard Drive XL music from Three Doors Down, preceded by Flyleaf, I'm So Sick. Early happy birthday wishes to the band's Lacey Sturm, who joined me via the Hard Drive Archive, a conversation from 2021. She is an amazing performer, and it's really disconcerting when you meet Lacey for the first time because she has this giant, huge, booming voice. But then when you see her, she's no bigger than a hobbit. It's like she should be having beers at the Green Dragon in the Shire with Merry and Pippin from The Lord of the Rings. You just can't believe that voice comes out of that body. Lacey is very small, but she stands very tall.
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I've got a rant on guitar picks in just a moment. 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

0: The XL. Something's crawled under his skin and it's time to get it out. 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
1: What is it about guitar picks? 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They are like having a small piece of the soul of the musician who played it. And they come in a variety of sizes, shapes, and designs so that even though they share about 95% of their DNA, they are all completely different. Guitar picks bring such joy and happiness, it seems sadly ironic that I would murder the nice people around me at a concert to keep them from getting the one that lands between us.
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Metallica for this Thursday night on Hard Drive XL. You and I closing in on the long Labor Day weekend. Tom Morello of Rage Against the Machine joining me as guest later. Poetry Corner is coming up all about guitar picks. All of our features tonight geared towards picks and sticks. I will actually be spending a chunk of time over the holiday weekend organizing, cataloging, and putting away the guitar picks and sticks that I added to my collection so far.

0: in 2026. I'll put some of this stuff online, but if you really want to save your picks well, the best thing to do is put the pick inside one of those thin white cardboard coin holders. Then put that in a pocket page, all acid-free plastic, and then alphabetize them in a three-ring binder. Takes a while, but it displays really well.
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3: There is nothing I like more than catching a guitar pick. 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So if we're ever nearby, together at a concert show, do not get between a pick and me, for pain and death is what you will soon know.
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2: Guitar picks and drumsticks, the subject of our features tonight. Here is another excellent guitar documentary. This one comes to us from 2018, and it's called Blood, Frets, and Tears. This is a full history of popular electric guitar players. They speak to dozens of the greats, including archival footage of those no longer with us, including Stevie Ray Vaughan, who I got to see twice. I thought he actually had a second guitarist hidden off stage. Turns out he could play two guitar parts at the same time with just two hands. Kind of spooky. Anyway, from 2018, Blood, Frets, and Tears.
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0: Five Finger Death Punch on Hard Drive XL, just one of the many bands I play here on the show who will be continuing on concert tours over the long Labor Day weekend. Now, if you do not have a live concert that you're able to attend, you might be looking for a film. There are two really good music-related movies you might have to hunt to find, but they are well worth your time. The first is the Ghost performance film, Too Big to Rig. You have got to find it in IMAX. It is an incredible view. The other one is Nimrods, which is a sort of Green Day related comedy that's produced and put together by the guys in Green Day.
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7: A committee of resolute theologians met with President Abraham Lincoln, determined to block the appointment of Reverend Shrigley as hospital chaplain, declaring his teachings unsound. He does not believe in endless punishment. Furthermore, he believes in the salvation of all souls. Even rebels will be saved. 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

It Came From The Web has the most incredible guitar pick site you will ever see in your life. Right after that, Tom Morello of Rage Against the Machine is my guest. But first, Nickelback, the forthcoming new album, Everything Under the Sun, Rattle the Cage on the XL.

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0: Tom Morello of Rage Against the Machine joins me now as special guest. Tom, the festival you're putting together, Power to the People, is 1 month away. Is this going to be music and speeches, or are you just going to rock out at this thing?
1: The one thing, there are not going to be our speakers. Let me tell you that. This is a show that, like, I've played a lot of shows with political speakers, and nothing kills the day more. This is a celebrate. This is the it's going to be a bunch of great artists playing. We've got two big stages, so it's not so much killing time. Shepard Fairey is DJing. Great rock and roll DJ. He's DJing the event, but it's basically you bounce between. We've got big screens up, so you can stay at the main stage, watch the side stage, or do vice versa. But it's going to be. You know, nothing kills the vibe more than I've had to, like, pull the microphone away from very well-meaning activists on stage. But this is about people who can really rock a room great.
0: Can I tell you very quickly one of my favorite stories down that lane?
1: Sure.
0: The Who were playing, I think it was at Woodstock, and Abbie Hoffman walked on stage to make a political speech. And Pete Townsend's description of the event was this: I didn't know who he was. I thought he was some heckler. I gave him a kick in the balls and sent him on his way.

0: Bring Me the Horizon on Hard Drive XL, preceded by solo music from Rage Against the Machine's Tom Morello. The tune Date Night, featured on the forthcoming new album Everyone Gets Everything They Want, which is dropping September 25. Looking forward to seeing Tom again at the Power to the People show. I will be attending in Columbia, Maryland. I love the venue that Tom is hosting this at, along with Foo Fighters, Taylor Momsen, and a whole bunch of others. It's Merriweather Post Pavilion, Columbia, Maryland. It was one of the very first sheds, one of the very first indoor-outdoor venues ever built in the United States. I've seen a ton of groups there going back to when I was a kid. Can't wait to return.
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1: Our old friend Mike Wengren, drummer from Disturbed, 55 years old tonight. Jason McCaslin, bassist from Sum 41, is 46. Steve Jones, Jonesy, guitarist for the Sex Pistols, currently touring with Frank Carter on vocals, 71. Vaden Todd Lewis of Texas band The Toadies is 65. And my old friend Charlie Seen of Hollywood Undead is 41, which works out rather well because it's also the birthday of actor Charlie Sheen, who is 61 years old. I met him once, Atlantic City, New Jersey. Nice fellow.
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16: 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This is Dave Grohl with Foo Fighters. Lou Brutus is an insane person, and the FCC should not allow him on the air anywhere. And I'm not kidding.
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From old school Foo Fighters, we move to some of the new school music from those men who rose from the swamps of Florida, wage war, blindfold on Hard Drive XL.

0: Look for that band on the road with Baby Metal. Hailstorm to wrap tonight's edition of Hard Drive XL. Looking ahead to tomorrow night as we kick off the long Labor Day weekend, Tyler Connolly of Theory of a Dead Man is back as my featured artist. My other special guest will be Andy Biersack of Black Veil Brides. Plus, we will celebrate the birthday of Kim Thiel with Soundgarden joining me via the Hard Drive Archive. Until then, I'm Lou Brutus, leaving you with the words of writer Dr. Hunter S. Thompson. We are all wired into a survival trip now. No more of the speed that fueled the 60s. 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

0: 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I used to think Instagram was a cocaine delivery service. 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
2: 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We feel terrific. 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
3: 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We feel terrific. 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
0: Yo, here's that calendar thing. 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
31: We have a very exciting update in this saga. We were talking about Dejan Love earlier today. Also, hilarious that that's his real name, by the way. Dejan Love.
32: Fake name?
31: He's the guy that scammed 26 different women out of $1.3 million pretending to be a San Francisco 49ers wide receiver.
32: We all know that when we're pretending to be someone that we're not, you use a fake name. Like when Michael Vick was notoriously Ron Mexico.
31: Ron Mexico.
32: Are you familiar with the history of Ron Mexico? Which, badass name, by
33: That's
32: the way.
33: That's a great name.
31: It's short for Ronald Mexico.
32: Ronald Gulf.
31: If you haven't heard the audio that's come out, one of the girls recorded this guy begging for money.
34: Because I'm not here to take all your money. You know, I just need help when I need it. A little hotel room, a little bit of gas, some shit like that, light shit. The same shit I would help you for. That's good. Well, I guess whenever you get some time today, just a Cash App, the other 200, that'll be 1,000 for the day. And then that'll be cool.
31: It sounds like he was checking a spreadsheet there. The other
32: and also, are you in a Walgreens? Yeah. I heard that beep in the background.
33: Bing, bong.
31: Well, the very exciting update that we have is that I guess Dejan Love was listening to our program, and he called in.
32: Oh.
31: Exclusive audio. Definitely the real Dejan Love.
34: Hey, listen, I'm just calling to defend myself a little bit, man. You know, you guys don't be knowing how 850... Be going nowadays. It just don't go as far as you think. I don't be telling you what I spend my money on because it's kind of personal. I got a goal. I got things I'm working towards. You know, if y'all understood my struggles, you'd probably all be giving me some money. You guys just don't understand what it takes to be an NFL player. I mean, that's all I got to say.
35: Message.
32: You cannot.
31: He makes a good point. You know what? Yes.
33: I'm going to use that. I'm taking that line. If you understood my struggle, my struggles.
31: My struggles. You'd be giving me some monies, too.
28: This is Dave and Mahoney.
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4: The roads are starting off clear. I'm Terry with a look at your morning commute. Your drive through the Truckee Meadows this Friday morning is starting off crash and incident free. Although we have our usual hot spots that we're keeping an eye on, like the drive out to USA Parkway, which is looking pretty good right now with moderate traffic reported on 80 eastbound between Vista and Patrick. Coming out of the North Valleys is light on southbound 395 with a few slowdowns near Clear Acre. Spanish Springs, you're waking up to light traffic as well on southbound Pyramid Highway, but watch out for a few slowdowns as you approach Los Altos. And in Reno, 580 in both directions is flowing nicely this Friday morning. I'm Terry.
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6: News 4 Chief Meteorologist Matt Monroe with your Lake Tahoe forecast. Today, partly cloudy, 40% chance of widely scattered showers, mainly in the morning, 61 cool degrees. And then the weekend is here. Saturday, Sunday, Labor Day, Monday, lots of sunshine, mid to upper 60s. Saturday, Sunday, lower 70s on Labor Day.
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2: Crash east of Sparks. I'm Terry with a look at your morning commute. Nevada State Police east of Sparks working to clear a crash on 80 eastbound near Mustang. That crash has the far left lane closed. Expect delays out to USA Parkway. The drive out of the North Valleys is actually looking pretty good on southbound 395 with light traffic reported, but you are going to run into some slowdowns near Clear Acre. Spanish Springs, you're waking up to light traffic on southbound Pyramid Highway with a few slowdowns near Los Altos. And 580 through Reno in both directions is slowing nicely this Friday morning. I'm Terry with a look at your morning commute.
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4: Crash east of Sparks. I'm Terry with a look at your morning commute. Nevada State Police east of Sparks working to clear a crash on 80 eastbound near Mustang. That crash has the far left lane closed. Expect delays out to USA Parkway. The drive out of the North Valleys is actually looking pretty good on southbound 395 with light traffic reported, but you are going to run into some slowdowns near Clear Acre. Spanish Springs, you're waking up to light traffic on southbound Pyramid Highway with a few slowdowns near Los Altos. And 580 through Reno in both directions is flowing nicely this Friday morning. I'm Terry with a look at your morning commute.
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23: Dave and Mahoney.
24: Hey, we mocked your disability, but no hard feelings, right? That's really what's going on here. There is a 29-year-old singer-songwriter who uses a motorized wheelchair, and she was out celebrating her birthday. And, I mean, she has a serious disability where she has a wheelchair and a ventilator and, you know, is clearly somebody that needs that.
25: It's correct.
24: Not like,
25: yeah, this
24: you,
25: is...
24: It's not like you see somebody at a Walmart that's riding around in one of those little rascals, and
25: it's
24: you're
25: not
24: like...
25: It's not a service, somebody with a service dog that's out here biting people and can't, clearly fake.
24: Celebrating her birthday with her family and friends at this place called Blue on the Hudson, which is in New Jersey on June 20th. And the birthday dessert arrived and they had written a little message on the plate. You know how they use like the little chocolate
25: uh-huh.
24: and they'll write a little message.
25: Right.
24: It said, "Happy wheelchair birthday."
25: Oh, Oh.
24: Written on the plate.
25: Oh. That, why?
24: Well, that's a fair question. This poor girl was said she was shocked and baffled.
0: I mean, come on, we could have thought of something better. Like, I really hope you have a great day.
24: We hope you have a wheelie happy birthday.
0: Come on, guys. Man. You can't just flat out put.
24: See, listen.
0: Happy wheelchair birthday.
24: Yeah, if you want
25: this
24: to
25: feels
24: mock
25: like somebody who's also somewhere like on the spectrum who just like let their intrusive thoughts come out on a cake.
24: Yeah, like if you want a good insult for somebody with a disability, call Audrey Drake. She's got you.
0: Well, earlier, I was like holding my tongue because you said there is a person in a scooter and I almost went vroom. And then you started down a road of like, well, she really actually needs it. So, I mean, like, come on, Dave. Where are we supposed to go with this story?
24: She said that, you know, she felt it was maybe a little unnecessary. Her and her group asked the management at this restaurant about the message. And they said that they offered one additional free drink for everyone as a way of making up for it.
0: I mean, like, you don't put everybody's, like, obvious things on cakes. Like, happy your feet are too big birthday. Like, happy long neck day.
24: Happy nose it day.
0: Yeah. Happy small day.
24: Oh, I mean, like, no, there's every day.
0: You are not just putting things on cake. So that's a very weird thing to do.
24: Because that's a very deliberate thing. Like, if that was on, like, the receipt or something, maybe they would have, like, been using that to describe which table it was. Or, like, you wrote that in cursive.
0: Gonna take the time. Yeah. Wheelchair is a tough one. There's lots of loops.
24: Lots of loops. Blue on Hudson did apologize, saying there was no malicious intent or disrespectfulness that was intended, and explained that the wording.
0: Why would you put that on a cake?
24: The wording was apparently what they were saying connected to an internal delivery ticketing note.
25: Uh huh.
24: So that they are blaming it on that.
0: The birthday was to the person in the wheelchair.
24: Right, like happy birthday for wheelchair. And then somebody wrote happy wheelchair birthday on
25: this is terrible. I mean, I feel
24: also,
25: bad.
24: Also, like, tables have numbers, guys.
25: Yeah, like, why are you putting that? Like, just happy birthday. It's her, like, 29th birthday.
0: Y'all never used to put tables as, like, name them in the POS as, like, something that wasn't the table number?
24: Yes, but it never got to this point.
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2: Crash east of Sparks. I'm Terry with a look at your morning commute. Nevada State Police east of Sparks working to clear a crash on 80 eastbound near Mustang. That crash has the far left lane closed. Expect delays out to USA Parkway. The drive out of the North Valleys is actually looking pretty good on southbound 395 with light traffic reported, but you are going to run into some slowdowns near Clear Acre. Spanish Springs, you're waking up to light traffic on southbound Pyramid Highway with a few slowdowns near Los Altos. And 580 through Reno in both directions is slowing nicely this Friday morning. I'm Terry with a look at your morning commute.
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4: News 4, Chief Meteorologist Matt Monroe with your Lake Tahoe forecast. Today, partly cloudy, 40% chance of widely scattered showers, mainly in the morning, 61 cool degrees. And then the weekend is here. Saturday, Sunday, Labor Day, Monday, lots of sunshine, mid to upper 60s. Saturday, Sunday, lower 70s on Labor Day.
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20: Mahoney, I have got maybe the peak of the mountain when it comes to laziness. Are you ready for the greatest invention of all time?
21: Yes, Dave, tell me.
20: This is presented by Robinhood, your money, your move. So Dyson, the company that's famous for vacuums, amongst other items around the house,
21: yep,
20: has come out with a new toothbrush.
21: I've seen this.
20: And it's only $500.
21: That is insane.
20: $500 toothbrush. So they have launched what's called the Camera Jet. And it has, as you would guess by the name, a camera built into it that captures 28 images per second and then uses AI to identify gaps between teeth in real time. And Dyson has trained its AI using 470,000 dental images, and it says the system contains about 16 million lines of code, and the whole idea is that you just don't have to floss your teeth.
22: I mean, this would be really cool if your dentist had it, because I went to a dentist recently, and they have some sort of like AI rendering to where they can see like a mock-up of what your smile potentially could look like if you did Invisalign.
20: Yeah.
22: And they did like an AI rendering of your actual teeth. It wasn't, they just slapped on some veneers and called it a day.
20: Right.
22: And it was actually really neat and super cool. So, I mean, like, whenever we're talking about cameras at use for things like this in the workplace.
20: Sure. Yes. In a professional setting.
22: Proper.
20: Yeah.
22: But, I mean, like, who's... Where is this? Where is the AI
20: flossing your teeth?
22: Going?
20: Literally takes a couple of minutes most.
22: Because why does Dyson need software in order to have your?
20: So not only is it a $500 toothbrush, it also comes with special toothpaste because regular toothpaste would foam up too much and would cover the camera. And much like we know when it comes to buying anything, even if it's just razors, right?
21: Yeah.
20: The whole thing is to get you to buy
22: more or something.
20: Yes, their
21: products.
20: It's
21: a subscription. They want, you know, all businesses want us not to own anything or to, if we do own something, we can only use it with a subscription, thus the toothpaste that they're pushing out. And on top of that, I do not believe for 1 second this is going to replace traditional flossing. It will not, because part of traditional flossing is making your gums bleed so that they regenerate and they heal. Well, like, so this is just, it all just seems like a scam. And I will tell you this.
20: It does come with a companion app if that changes your mind.
21: Oh,
20: isn't that
21: nice?
20: Gonna make you get a live view inside of your mouth.
21: I bought that stupid ass hair straightener, flat iron, from Dyson like 5 or 6 years ago for my wife as a like a birthday or a Christmas present. And I paid like $400 or $500 for it.
1: Right.
21: Never worked right.
1: Really?
21: You know, so like for me, I'm done.
20: They swear buying this
21: Dyson
20: is going
21: products
20: to work
21: that
20: right
21: are
20: though.
21: Not fans.
20: Mahoney, they said 661 engineers.
21: I don't believe it.
20: And 38 patents are involved in this.
22: 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You know, I use a bamboo toothbrush.
20: I bet you do.
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22: 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As I drink from my single-use plastic water bottle over here. And
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22: from
20: you get
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20: Bamboo.
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6: The roads are now clear. I'm Terry with a look at your morning commute. Your drive through the Truckee Meadows this Friday morning is now crash and incident free, although we have our usual hotspots that we're keeping an eye on, like the drive out to USA Parkway, which you're going to experience some residual backup from that earlier crash at Mustang, but traffic is starting to loosen up on eastbound 80. The drive out of the North Valleys is looking pretty good at the moment on southbound 395 with light to moderate traffic reported. Watch out for some slowdowns near Clear Acre. Spanish Springs, you're waking up to light traffic as well on southbound Pyramid Highway. There is some congestion building up between Eagle Canyon and Los Altos. I'm Terry with a look at your morning commute.
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Suicide Boys, Queens of the Stone Age, The Offspring, A Day to Remember, Wu-Tang Clan, Sublime, Danny Elfman, Baby Metal, Public Enemy, Circa Survive, and so many more.

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4: Crash in Fernley. I'm Terry with a look at your morning commute. Nevada State Police in Fernley are working to clear a crash at the intersection of Farm District Road and Jasmine Lane. Watch out for possible delays there. The drive out to USA Parkway is still a little heavy due to some residual backup from an earlier crash near Mustang. The drive out of the North Valleys is looking pretty good with light to moderate traffic reported on southbound 395 with a few slowdowns near Clear Acre. Spanish Springs, you're waking up to light to moderate traffic as well on southbound Pyramid Highway. Watch out for some delays between Eagle Canyon and Los Altos. I'm Terry with a look at your morning commute.
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6: Gambler's Bonus hits again. 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
7: While Abraham Lincoln was not shy about his religious faith, he didn't want it overly inserted in any of his campaigns. 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
23: This is Dave and Mahoney.
24: Oh no. You'll never guess what they're finding inside of Waymo's. Or maybe you will. So Waymo's are the autonomous vehicles. If you haven't ridden in one, they're becoming more and more common in major cities across the country. And Audrey, you've ridden in one. You said it was a pretty good experience.
25: Yeah, I mean, for the most part, whenever you're talking about getting from point A to point B pretty quickly, especially like not on the freeways.
24: Yeah.
25: But I mean, it's pretty cheap and you don't have to worry about talking to the person in the front seat. It's fine.
24: Typical pretty person privilege. She had a great experience in a Waymo. Our producer, Chris Jackson, on the other hand, was basically kidnapped by a Waymo.
25: He
24: was stuck inside of a Waymo.
25: For like 2 minutes.
24: It was driving in circles. That's right.
25: Okay.
24: And well, there's been other problems too, like them driving into like police standoffs and driving the wrong way on roads and so, some other stuff. But
25: like hitting people.
24: Yeah, just kids.
25: Casually killing people.
24: Zooming
25: past
24: the stop school buses.
25: Not great. But I mean, my experience was fine.
24: So the driverless vehicles, like you said, they have some upsides to them, but there are people, obviously, that still have to be involved, even though they're driverless cars. They have the little depots they go to in order to get them all cleaned up and make sure they're ready for the next passenger. Mm-hmm. And some of the things that they're finding inside of these Waymos, a little bit unsettling, and you nailed it, Mahoney, like poop. People are defecating in Waymo.
26: But aren't there cameras that can see everywhere inside?
25: Yes, inside, outside, the whole thing. I mean, like you click one button and somebody's on the other end. They're monitoring every single vehicle while it's out and about.
26: Maybe.
25: Gross. Uh-huh.
26: Maybe we like start, you know, because those poor people who have to clean this stuff up, you feel bad for anybody who has to deal with that.
24: The going rate, $29 per hour. If you're working overnight, it's $31 per hour.
26: To clean up human feces. But if we find
24: also
26: these freaks.
24: Vomit in there as well.
25: Oh. Yeah.
26: But if let's find these freaks who love to put like cameras in bathrooms and stuff. Why don't we just get them a job cleaning these? Because that feels like it's two birds, one stone. You don't have to, you know, invade anybody's privacy unwillingly. These are people who are willing to give it up and poop in an autonomous vehicle.
25: Make the robots clean it. It's a robot car. Just make the robots do it. We've got the humanoids.
24: Yeah.
25: It's going to be fine. Or just make the whole thing like where you could hose it down. Don't put carpet in a Waymo.
26: Don't put carpet in a bathroom, right?
24: They also found, somebody reported that they found two pig heads in the back of a Waymo. Not sure why somebody is traveling
26: with
24: two pig heads.
26: Going to what is it? A luau?
24: Oh, a luau. I was thinking like a seance.
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2: The Camel and Ostrich Races, coming to Virginia City September 11th through the 13th.
3: Crash in Fernley. I'm Terry with a look at your morning commute. Nevada State Police in Fernley are working to clear a crash at the intersection of Farm District Road and Jasmine Lane. Watch out for possible delays there. The drive out to USA Parkway is still a little heavy due to some residual backup from an earlier crash near Mustang. The drive out of the North Valleys is looking pretty good with light to moderate traffic reported on southbound 395 with a few slowdowns near Clear Acre. Spanish Springs, you're waking up to light to moderate traffic as well on southbound Pyramid Highway. Watch out for some delays between Eagle Canyon and Los Altos. I'm Terry with a look at your morning commute.
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5: News 4, Chief Meteorologist Matt Monroe with your Reno forecast. Today, morning clouds, small chance of a few stray showers. The afternoon is sunny and breezy, 73, and then the holiday weekend is here. Lots of sun, mid to upper 70s, breezy winds on Sunday, gusting to 35. Have a terrific weekend.
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24: This is Dave and Mahoney.
25: This is insane on multiple levels. The fact that this guy scammed these women, over 20 women, by the way, out of $1.3 million, does not seem to make sense to any of us.
26: Dejan Love.
25: How on earth was this guy that convincing? Well, now it's blown up. So it's become this huge international story because people cannot fathom how this sort of thing would happen. But as a result of this blowing up and it getting all sorts of attention, all of these girls that he's been scamming, well, they have receipts, you see, because he was sending voice messages, video messages, and everything else. And now that everyone's clowning on this guy, they're like, well, go ahead, have a look at what I've got. And we have some new audio. This is from a video that he sent. There are some bleeps in here because what he was talking about, we cannot play on the radio.
26: A little erotic. Yeah. You want to fill in the blanks with your imagination?
25: But go ahead and just imagine that this guy is asking you for money while simultaneously pretending to be...
26: walking around a crummy hotel room.
25: While pretending to be an active NFL player, a star wide receiver for the 49ers. Here we go.
27: All I want to do is sit back, watch you, you know, I see you squirt. I'm going to sit back, watch you do your thing, and then I'm going to do my thing, and that'll be cool. So let me know what you think about that. We could go over the rates and shit, but like I said, I just want to show you that I'm not no just anybody, because I know texting and all of that shit, it could be anything, but I got a whole career ahead of me, so I'm not on no dumb shit. Again, you just must be light, bright type, got the nice hips and all that, so... if it work out, then it's cool. If not, then, you know, it is what it is. But, yeah, so I got to look up and see what San Leandro is because I'm, like, near the airport. Like I say, literally just got to this bitch.
26: God, I'm so cringed out by the way this guy speaks.
28: So, 20 women, I did the math, 20 women, $1.3 million averaged. $65,000 from each one of these women.
26: Absolutely insane.
25: Unbelievable.
26: This guy also says that he had a Super Bowl ring, by the way. So he's a Super Bowl champion who's needing money from women. $65,000 per.
25: And he was encouraging some of these women to go take out personal loans at a high interest rate, I'm sure, to give him more money.
28: The last time...
25: and it was working.
28: The last time the 49ers won the Super Bowl was 95.
25: Yeah, they were in the Super Bowl.
28: Yeah.
25: Yeah.
28: So.
26: Oh, my God. I didn't even think about that. They didn't even win.
28: No.
26: So how in the world did he have a fake ring? Because he was like putting it on his pinky and stuff.
28: Do you get,
26: and having girls wear the ring.
28: Do you get like if you...
25: I just had to fact check that because I'm like, are you sure?
28: Yes.
25: No. January 29th, 1995, yeah. when they defeated the Chargers.
26: So I would have been got. I would have been got. Because you're right. They went to the Super Bowl but didn't win.
28: Like a runner-up ring?
26: I would have gotten got. I would have given him $70,000.
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1: Crash in Fernley. I'm Terry with a look at your morning commute. Nevada State Police in Fernley are working to clear a crash at the intersection of Farm District Road and Jasmine Lane. Watch out for possible delays there. The drive out to USA Parkway is still a little heavy due to some residual backup from an earlier crash near Mustang. The drive out of the North Valleys is looking pretty good with light to moderate traffic reported on southbound 395 with a few slowdowns near Clear Acre. Spanish Springs, you're waking up to light to moderate traffic as well on southbound Pyramid Highway. Watch out for some delays between Eagle Canyon and Los Altos. I'm Terry with a look at your morning commute.
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1: Crash in Fernley. I'm Terry with a look at your morning commute. Nevada State Police in Fernley are working to clear a crash at the intersection of Farm District Road and Jasmine Lane. Watch out for possible delays there. The drive out to USA Parkway is still a little heavy due to some residual backup from an earlier crash near Mustang. The drive out of the North Valleys is looking pretty good with light to moderate traffic reported on southbound 395 with a few slowdowns near Clear Acre. Spanish Springs, you're waking up to light to moderate traffic as well on southbound Pyramid Highway. Watch out for some delays between Eagle Canyon and Los Altos. I'm Terry with a look at your morning commute.
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2: The roads are now clear. I'm Terry with a look at your morning commute. Your drive through the Truckee Meadows this Friday morning is now crash and incident free. Although we have our usual hotspots that we're keeping an eye on, like the drive out to USA Parkway, which is still pretty moderate on 80 eastbound between Vista and Patrick. Moderate traffic reported on the drive out of Spanish Springs on southbound Pyramid Highway, but watch out for some slowdowns between Eagle Canyon and Los Altos. And the drive out of the North Valleys this morning is in the moderate range as well on southbound 395, with some slowdowns between Clear Acre and the Spaghetti Bowl. And in Reno, 580 in both directions is flowing nicely this Friday morning. I'm Terry with a look at your morning commute.
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14: A little-known fact of American history is that Abraham Lincoln was shot from behind and killed by Indians. But history also tells of President Lincoln being shot by John Wilkes Booth. 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
2: The roads are now clear. I'm Terry with a look at your morning commute. Your drive through the Truckee Meadows this Friday morning is now crash and incident free. Although we have our usual hot spots that we're keeping an eye on, like the drive out to USA Parkway, which is still pretty moderate on 80 eastbound between Vista and Patrick. Moderate traffic reported on the drive out of Spanish Springs on southbound Pyramid Highway, but watch out for some slowdowns between Eagle Canyon and Los Altos. And the drive out of the North Valleys this morning is in the moderate range as well on southbound 395, with some slowdowns between Clear Acre and the Spaghetti Bowl. And in Reno, 580 in both directions is flowing nicely this Friday morning. I'm Terry with a look at your morning commute.
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22: Do you guys find people that play pickleball to be very annoying or pretty cool?
23: The competitive pickleball people are the annoying people. The people who are casually playing it are just fine.
22: For me, it's very much like golf. Like, I suck at golf. I enjoy playing golf, but I more enjoy the
23: social aspect and getting outside.
22: Hanging out, smoking a cigar, having some beers with the boys, and then we just happen to be playing golf. And it kind of strikes me with the same thing with pickleball people, because I have some friends that are golfers that also suck at golf, because golf is a hard sport.
24: Yeah.
22: And they get really, really mad when they don't play well. And I'm like, why did you come into this expecting that you were going to play good? You've always been terrible at golf.
23: Yeah. Your expectations low. Like, I love playing golf. I know I'm never going to play well. And I have fun with that every time.
22: Yes.
23: Like, I hit one good drive in 18 holes and I'm happy.
22: Right. If we're playing a scramble and we use one of my putts or one of my long balls, that's good enough for me. But some people take pickleball a bit too seriously. Mm-hmm. And that would be the case of these two parents, Andy Dick is his name, really. And Feather Roberts. What a combo.
24: Are these aliases?
22: No. They were arrested after they allegedly left their children, ages 8, 5, and 1, home alone to go play pickleball.
23: Yeah, that's a little much.
24: How old were you when you were left home alone for the first time?
22: I don't remember, but I certainly wasn't
24: Middle school?
23: So that's what, 12, 13?
22: So, I mean, I have a child that's 7, almost 8.
23: Yep.
22: And to think of leaving her as the oldest one at home in charge of a 1-year-old is a wild concept.
23: Insane.
22: I mean, I've got a 10-year-old who's my oldest that's responsible, but I still wouldn't leave her with a 1-year-old. Like, maybe with a 4-year-old for a short amount of time.
24: Yeah.
22: But not like, hey, we're going to play pickleball for a few hours. Hey, 8-year-old, here's a tablet. Try to keep tabs on the 1-year-old.
24: Yeah.
22: So police got involved at the, they received a 911 hang-up call from the residents.
24: Ah.
22: Cool. The parents were about 20 minutes away playing pickleball, and when initially contacted, the mom, Feather Roberts, told police that the children were with babysitters. The couple later returned home and acknowledged they had been playing pickleball, and they actually left them oopsie-poopsie without any adult supervision.
23: Yeah, that's insane to me to think that. Like, because even then, like, I think about, like, my grandfather, you know, tells a story when he was 8. He would go to the schoolhouse, you know, and start the fire. But that was literally in 1940.
22: Right.
23: You know?
22: Like, you only lived to 22 then. I mean, you had to start early.
23: You know, it was a different time. And even in the 90s, like, again, we were left at home alone until we were probably at least 10, 11, or 12.
22: Well, the cops obviously had some questions like, hey, how were the kids supposed to get in touch with you if there was an emergency?
23: Right.
22: And they said, they have an iPad, and the 8-year-old knows how to use the iPad. They can call us if there's an emergency.
23: But what if the 8-year-old is the one who needs, you know?
22: Fair question. Yeah. And also, like, you're 20 minutes away, man.
23: I can't imagine.
22: It's not like you're next door.
23: My daughter is 20, going to be 22 months old.
24: Just stay the year.
22: He will once she turns 2.
23: I will. Yeah. Once she's 2, yeah. Audrey, she's 20, going to be 22 months soon. I can't imagine leaving her alone with anybody that's not me.
22: Yeah. Both parents arrested on 3 counts of child neglect.
23: Good.
22: Yeah.
0: This is Dave and Mahoney.

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4: The roads are now clear. I'm Terry with a look at your morning commute. Your drive through the Truckee Meadows this Friday morning is now crash and incident free. Although we have our usual hotspots that we're keeping an eye on, like the drive out to USA Parkway, which is still pretty moderate on 80 eastbound between Vista and Patrick. Moderate traffic reported on the drive out of Spanish Springs on southbound Pyramid Highway, but watch out for some slowdowns between Eagle Canyon and Los Altos. And the drive out of the North Valleys this morning is in the moderate range as well on southbound 395, with some slowdowns between Clear Acre and the Spaghetti Bowl. And in Reno, 580 in both directions is flowing nicely this Friday morning. I'm Terry with a look at your morning commute.
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5: News 4, Chief Meteorologist Matt Monroe with your Lake Tahoe forecast. Today, partly cloudy, 40% chance of widely scattered showers, mainly in the morning, 61 cool degrees. And then the weekend is here. Saturday, Sunday, Labor Day, Monday, lots of sunshine, mid to upper 60s. Saturday, Sunday, lower 70s on Labor Day.
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28: So the other day we had the story about the 19-year-old waitress who was a waitress in Miami, and there was some guy who was a businessman who came into the restaurant that she was working at. I guess they hit it off, and then she got really upset when she found out that he had a girlfriend that was not her, and so she decided that she was going to extort him for $20,000.
29: And by, like, blackmailing him with nudes and sex tapes, right?
28: Sex tapes, sent it to his business partner and his actual girlfriend, and you're like, God, this 19-year-old. And of course, she's like a hot 19-year-old that just doesn't know better.
30: She's 19.
29: But she should know better.
28: Well, and so should he. Like, what are you doing?
29: Filming yourself.
28: Filming that.
30: Yes, Dave.
28: I mean, of course, man.
30: Come on, Dave.
28: So
30: yes.
28: This guy's in
29: He's
28: a relationship.
29: He's a victim here, Audrey.
30: No way.
29: He's a victim.
30: Absolutely not.
28: We got this call in the voicemail.
31: Hey, Dave and Mahoney, longtime listener, first-time caller, about the 19-year-old Miami waitress. It doesn't sound like either one of them are smart. She was only asking for $20,000. It would have been cheaper to pay him. Thanks.
32: Message
30: so
32: deleted.
30: I would kind of
29: or
30: agree.
29: This guy knows that
30: she
29: it's...
30: She went low.
29: Yeah, like, ask for more.
30: $20,000, like, she is totally 19.
29: Like, also, if you're...
28: $20,000 doesn't even pay off my credit card at this point.
30: $20,000 sounds like so much money whenever you're 19. That's not even half of a car.
28: Right. You can't even get a used Honda at this point for $20,000.
29: I saw a 4Runner for sale, a brand new 4Runner, and it was $80,000.
30: What?
29: $80,000 for a 4Runner. You used to be able to buy them for like $7,000 with like 30,000 miles.
30: You're going to pay
29: for
30: a quarter of that bikes, thing.
28: You get a 1Runner.
29: I mean, here's
30: yeah,
29: the thing,
30: is there
29: too.
30: A single runner anywhere?
28: Gotta get a 1Runner.
29: The reason this guy didn't pay this is not because he couldn't or whatever. It was cheaper to pay her off. He knew that his current chick would not care.
30: Oh, that's he's what, done this before.
28: And also,
29: this is a pattern.
28: Also, his business partner, you're going to send it to him, and you're like,
30: who cares?
28: Wow, here's video of you banging a 19-year-old. Oh, no.
29: We can't do business together anymore.
28: No more spreadsheets with you, pal.
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13: These are some of the biggest rock songs ever released. 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And JC is joining us today to give it a go. 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
14: Sanchez from NSYNC?
13: No, this is JC, and she is a female. And I don't believe, I don't believe you were
14: Jesus Christ?
13: Were you ever, Jesus Christ, were you ever in NSYNC?
15: I unfortunately was not either of them.
14: Damn.
15: That's right. I always think of Johnny Cochran when I hear JC.
14: You do? Did he go by JC?
15: No.
14: Oh, okay.
15: That's just always what I think of.
14: Okay. All right.
13: You think of Johnny Cochran before Jesus Christ?
14: Okay.
15: Marketing.
13: If the glove does not fit, you must acquit.
14: What?
15: That's a banger. All right. That's a banger.
14: You're saying that Johnny Cochran has better marketing than Jesus Christ?
15: No, but he was out there. Okay. More recently.
13: JC, I'm very sorry. Okay, here we go. First one, it's got 1,000 views on it. Good luck to you.
16: I'm an evil woman. She took my heart away. She said I had it coming to me. But I wanted it that way. I think that any love is good loving. I took what I could get. She looked at me with the big brown eyes and said,
13: all right, there we go. JC, do you know?
17: Okay, I know it's

0: And it's hard to believe all those instrumentals that we're hearing made from his mouth.
1: Not hard to believe.
2: I heard it with my own ears.
1: Pretty clear.
0: All right.
1: Man is a savant. All right, JC. The next one here is a jazz singer. It's got 18,000 views, and we've heard from her before. This is Robin Adele Anderson. She's very good.

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15: Gambler's Bonus hits again. On June 14th, Betty hit four fours, clearing her Gambler's Bonus four-of-a-kind bingo card for over $11,000. 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
31: Audrey and I, about a month and a half ago, we were imbibing in some beers, doing market research.
32: We were. We were doing a taste test of the town, basically, and making sure that the beer was going to be safe for you to drink.
31: And we are
33: about the king's taster.
32: Yes.
31: And one of the beers that we came across was this one. This is from Rent House Brewing, and we found their Spellbinder Hazy IPA. It's clocking in at 6.9% alcohol by volume. And what I didn't know before we tried this, we both really liked it. Just spoiler alert. This won a gold medal at the Great American Beer Fest back in 2020. And
33: that's hard to do with a hazy IPA because there's just so many of them.
31: There are so many beers, first and foremost, to get a medal or even be recognized in any way, shape, or form is wild. To win a gold medal is absolutely prestigious, and that's why this is their flagship hazy IPA. So you know that it's going to have some quality. Bought a four-pack of this, and it was around $15-16 for a four-pack.
32: I like four-packs because that is the appropriate amount of friends.
33: Any more than that is too much.
32: If you start getting into the 24 packs, I feel like that's, you're assuming that you're going to like a kegger or something. Like if you are buying big cases of beer, you got too many friends, you need to hone it down a little bit. Four pack, best.
33: And if you're buying this for personal consumption at 6.9%,
32: you're going to be drunk, brother.
33: Four is plenty.
31: You're going to be feeling real, real
32: You'll
31: good.
32: You'll be drunk.
31: Five categories, which rate? every single beer or look, smell, taste, feel, and drinkability. Love the look of the can. It, as Dave said, it does, if you stare at it too long, it will
32: up
31: give
32: close.
31: You a bit of a headache.
32: But look at it from afar.
31: It.
32: Afar is easier. Yeah. Like, it's nicer cool. on the eyes.
33: Still hate it. Feel like I'm having a flashback.
32: Flashback of war.
31: Very well designed. I love the artwork that they do over there at Rent House. I'm a big fan of them overall. The smell. Let's take a big whiff of the Spellbinder Hazy IPA.
33: Like nothing.
32: It's like citrus.
33: Like very, just, very little.
31: Yeah, just smells like a hazy. Just a little bit of citrus in there. The alcohol, basically.
32: Like lemons.
31: Non-existent there. Let's get to our favorite part. And let's all take a big drink. Cheers, everybody. Cheers, take a big old drink of the Spellbinder Hazy IPA. Cheers, my friends.
33: Unbelievably, at 6.9%, almost no alcohol in the taste either. This, you said it's a hazy.
31: It is. And it doesn't drink like a heavy hazy.
33: No, it's a very, very light hazy. Mm-hmm. Drinks super easy. Dig it.
31: Audrey, you are the resident IPA hater.
32: I am, and I hold that title proudly.
31: We will get you a crown.
32: Thank you. I deserve one. So, it took you long enough. IPA-er. My God.
31: Yeah. So with the Spellbinder Hazy IPA, what are your thoughts?
32: I give this... Dave, can I get a drum roll, please?
33: No.
31: Okay.
32: Guys, I like this beer.
31: Yeah, we do.
33: You do?
31: We drank it together.
32: Yeah, we did.
33: Okay, let's go to the other person that on the show that hates IPAs, the other lady. Bossy Rossi, what do you think?
0: Well, Dave, as you know, as a member of the company, I don't believe on drinking on the job.
32: Yeah,
33: it's very important. Somehow every week you remind us that you don't agree with drinking.
32: That you drink it.
0: But there's an
33: and
0: exception.
33: And then you always drink because you find an exception, which is normally how I justify drinking
32: a
33: for myself as well.
32: A loophole to the rules.
0: Well, I've been leaning into IPAs a little bit more lately. You've kind of been convincing me. This one has kind of pushed me a little bit further away. Not a fan.
32: Really? Not a fan.
33: What's wrong
32: with
33: it? Serious? What do you dislike?
0: Maybe I just need to drink a little bit more of it.
32: Yeah.
33: Yes.
32: One
31: he's
32: of
31: trying
32: the
31: to
32: things...
31: get drunk on the company's dime.
33: Yeah.
32: One of the That's things that good. Mahoney always does say for anybody who is trying to figure out what kind of beers you like, it's definitely never judge a beer on a first taste. Always go back in for a second sip or a third sip because you do have to get your taste buds acclimated to a lot of these beers, especially whenever you're dealing with things like sours or IPAs.
0: Getting better.
32: Yes.
31: Oh, Dave, I think you're probably right here with me. One of the things I really like about beers, the things that like make it a really high rating for me is balance and can I continue to drink this beer?
33: Yeah.
31: And this one kind of hits all of those notes, especially like hazies for me. Some are just too citrusy or too rich and it feels like I'm drinking orange juice. I like one and then I'm just kind of done. I would never go back for a second beer in that same session. But for me, this one, it is a hazy. It does hide that alcohol, but it is
32: carbonated.
31: It has a really nice balance and a nice carbonation, as Audrey has pointed out.
33: The other thing is how light it is. Yep. I know that we mentioned that earlier, but my biggest pet peeve with drinking beer is that, you know, you have two or three beers and it just starts to weigh you down. Yep. You just feel, ugh. And this is, I mean, I haven't had two or three of them, but this drink's really, really light and it feels that way even after consuming it, which I'm a huge fan of because I may want to have two or three of these. That sounds like a pretty good time.
31: I feel
0: and
31: like
0: you shall.
33: And I shall.
31: I feel like it's Friday and we should. We should just keep this party going.
32: Mahoney really wants to smoke cigars. This is like the third time he's like insinuated, hey, Dave, you want to go talk business?
33: Insinuated by saying, let's go smoke cigars and pretend like it's a business meeting.
32: Well, this one was a little bit more coy.
31: So for me, I am a big fan of these guys. We featured one of their other beers before, and I want to get down there. I haven't had a chance to check out their actual tap room yet.
33: I heard they're pretty cool, though.
31: But I'm a huge fan of the ones that I've tried so far. Can I get a drum roll?
33: Here you go.
31: Oh, Mahoney's Beer Skill Supremacy. I get the Spellbinder Hazy IPA. 2 out of 5.
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0: 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Foo Fighters, Window, the best new rock, AC/DC, Breaking Benjamin, and Metallica kicked off the show. Two from Metallica, Whiskey in the Jar, Harvester of Sorrow. Great way to kick off your Friday. Little rainy outside today, little cloudy, but that's all going to pass, and it should make for a very beautiful weekend. We're looking at highs in about the mid-70s for your Labor Day weekend. Don't forget to get on out and enjoy all sorts of cool stuff. Here's the deal. We got the Best in the West Nugget Rib Cook-Off that is happening through Monday. Tonight, we have Kingdom Collapse and Moon Fever at the Alpine. Tomorrow, Roger Daltrey's playing at the Grand Sierra Resort. The Nevada Wolfpack taking on Western Kentucky at Mackey Stadium. And then on Sunday, Queensryche Slaughter at the Grand Sierra Resort. We're going to celebrate an album anniversary with Queensryche today during the 90s at noon. So all sorts of cool stuff for you to do this weekend. Make sure you get out and enjoy.
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5: News 4, Chief Meteorologist Matt Monroe with your Reno forecast. Today, morning clouds, small chance of a few stray showers. The afternoon is sunny and breezy, 73, and then the holiday weekend is here. Lots of sun, mid to upper 70s, breezy winds on Sunday, gusting to 35. Have a terrific weekend.
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7: 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I could barely walk and had to stoop over when I did just to take pressure off the spine. I'm John Morgan of Morgan & Morgan. In my professional career, I've represented thousands of people who've had herniated discs and issues with their neck and back, but never fully appreciated what they were going through until it was my turn. 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All I can tell you is, it hurt like hell, but worse. My daily walk was gone, and that bothered me a great deal. Then I thought of all of you and how much more devastating this type of injury could be for you. My life stopped. I now feel your pain. Just know at Morgan & Morgan, we got your back. I understand. Morgan means more.
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Fuel has some new music coming out. Very good stuff. You want to check that out. Nickelback's new one is coming up in just a little bit. 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

0: Rock 104.5, best new rock from Nickelback, Rattle the Cage, featuring John 5 of Motley Crue. Earlier, I was talking about all the cool things that are happening this weekend in and around the Northern Nevada area. So much stuff, a lot of concerts, and don't forget that we are going to be out and about as well. First off, thank you to everybody who came out to RC Willie yesterday. That was a lot of fun, and heck, I wound up buying a dishwasher, just like I said I was going to. So get on out there all weekend long for the Labor Day weekend sale at RC Willie. But then on Monday, we got Chris Payne, who is going to be out at Labor Fest. Now, Labor Fest is taking place at Idlewild Park. 10 a.m. to 1 p.m. is when Chris is going to be out there. And he's going to have tickets for you to see Deep Purple in Kansas on September 12th. Also that same day, Nevada takes on Montana State. So he's got tickets for both of those events. And we are just going to be celebrating all things Labor Fest, and you will have an opportunity to find good paying, dependable jobs as well. Enjoy food trucks and all sorts of cool entertainment this Monday at Idlewild Park with Chris Payne, 10 a.m. to 1 p.m. with Rock 104.5.
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4: In a Plunkett year with your Southwood Tahoe forecast, tonight there's a 20% chance of showers before 8. Saturday looks beautiful with mild conditions and a high of 70 degrees. Sunday will also be sunny with a high of 67 degrees and breezy southwesterly winds. That's your Weather Authority forecast. Enjoy your long weekend.
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Evanescence riding a wave of success with their latest Sanctuary, featuring that one, Who Will You Follow? Coming up, we got new music from Bill Murray, who's actually coming to town at the Grand Sierra Resort. Deftones on the dot.

0: Bill Murray featuring A Day to Remember, Always Let You Down. Had a chance to talk to Bill Murray at Aftershock last year. Very, very nice guy, very creative. And you can check him out at Grand Sierra Resort on October 3rd. That'll be a lot of fun. Coming up, we got the 90s at noon. I have lunch for two at Porta Subs. And we got one full hour of the 90s at noon on a Friday. We're going to kick it off with two from Queensryche as we celebrate an album anniversary with Queensryche. We'll also hear from Typo Negative, Bush, System of a Down, Stone Temple Pilots, and more. 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
2: 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But history also tells of President Lincoln being shot by John Wilkes Booth. 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

0: Attention station employees. The general manager has replaced lunch hour with lunch minute. But the good news is he did get another Porsche. Thank you.
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36 years ago today, Queensryche would release Empire. That's Jet City Woman, and we kicked off the 90s at noon with the title track. Love Queensryche. My favorite album, Operation Mindcrime. Empire is right there, though, and you can catch them perform a few of these songs this Sunday at the Grand Sierra Resort with Slaughter. We continue the 90s at noon with Skid Row.

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0: Metallica on Reno's Rock Station, Rock 104.5, Holier Than Thou. Not wrapping up the 90s at noon because we still have more to come. It's an hour on Fridays. Typo Negative, Skid Row, and two from Queensryche to start off the 90s at noon as we celebrate 36 years of Empire. Also released on this day in 2001. Now, it wasn't the 90s, but this was an important record from a band that released their first record in the 90s. And I'm talking about System of a Down. Toxicity came out on this day in 2001. Happy birthday to you if you are celebrating a birthday today. You share this day with Beyonce. She's 45. Ione Skye, 56. She used to be married to Ad Rock of the Beastie Boys. John DiMaggio is 58. He is Bender on Futurama. Mike Piazza is 58. Damon Wayans is 66. Kim Thayil from Soundgarden, 66 years old today. Dr. Drew is 68. And happy heavenly birthday, Paul Harvey. It was on this day in 1998 that Google was incorporated. Caller number 12, 775-737-5368. If you would like lunch for two at Porta Subs, I got it for you now, as long as you haven't won anything in the last 15 days.
1: It's more important than ever to hydrate. 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
3: 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Forecastery Raina Plunkett here with your Reno forecast. Tonight, clear skies with a low around 48 degrees and breezy winds. Saturday looks beautiful with sunny skies and a high of 77, so be sure to hit up the Nugget Rib Fest. Sunday, winds are back in town with gusts 30 miles per hour, but temperatures will be a mild 76 degrees. That's your Weather Authority forecast. Enjoy the long weekend.
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Will they play that at Aftershock this year? I highly doubt it. The 90s at Noon continues with Stone Temple Pilots.

0: 1996 was the year. Evil Empire was the name of the record that People of the Sun would come off of. 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Stone Temple Pilots, Tool, and Bush back there as well. 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

Tonight, the guys from Kingdom Collapse come to town at Alpine. 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

0: Shinedown on Rock 104.5. Smashing Pumpkins on the way. I am Jay Slater. Hope you're having yourself a fantastic Friday. Get on out there. Enjoy some ribs at the Best in the West Nugget Rib Cook-Off. Enjoy some great shows. Now, we heard from Kingdom Collapse back there. They're coming to town tonight at Alpine. Get some dinner at Lake Tahoe Ale Works and enjoy a show with Kingdom Collapse and Moon Fever, two up-and-coming bands that you want to say, man, do you remember when they were here in 2026? We're looking at like it's 2033 right now. And you're talking to your friends and you're like, man, back in 2026, we saw that we saw Kingdom Collapse. Man, they haven't been back here since because they're so huge. That's what you want to be saying, because that's happened with a lot of bands. They started off with a show in Reno. They've become so big and they haven't returned because, well, we just don't have a venue big enough for them. That's what's going to happen with Kingdom Collapse and Moon Fever. So make sure you're there tonight at the Alpine.
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3: In a Plunkett year with your South Lake Tahoe forecast, tonight there's a 20% chance of showers before 8. Saturday looks beautiful with mild conditions and a high of 70 degrees. Sunday will also be sunny with a high of 67 degrees and breezy southwesterly winds. That's your Weather Authority forecast. Enjoy your long weekend.
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0: Evanescence, the best new rock. 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

0: Saturday, September 19th, Godsmack and Stone Temple Pilots will be at Shoreline Amphitheater in Mountain View, California, the Rise of Rock World Tour. That should be a good one, man. If you've never seen Godsmack live, if you're not doing anything on September 19th, see if you can't travel over the pass and go check them out in Mountain View. Stone Temple Pilots, man, they sound really good with their latest singer. I still believe it's Jeff Gutt. 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He does a great Scott Weiland. Not that he's intentionally trying to be Scott Weiland. He just has the moves and mannerisms, man. So it's going to be a fun show. You can get your tickets now at Ticketmaster.com.
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7: 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Forecaster Irena Plunkett here with your Reno forecast. Tonight, clear skies with a low around 48 degrees and breezy winds. Saturday looks beautiful with sunny skies and a high of 77, so be sure to hit up the Nugget Rib Fest. Sunday, winds are back in town with gusts 30 miles per hour, but temperatures will be a mild 76 degrees. That's your Weather Authority forecast. Enjoy the long weekend.
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0: Sustained on Rock 104.5 October 9th at Toyota Amphitheater in Wheatland, California. I really want to be at that show. I just don't think I'm going to make it. I don't know if the wife is going to be able to get the afternoon off in order for us to drive over there. Because, yeah, it's about a 2.5-3 hour drive, especially with traffic around that time. So it's going to be a little tough. But Stained, Seether, Hinder, Hoobastank, it's going to be a lot of fun at the Toyota Amphitheater, Wheatland, California, as they celebrate 25 years of Break the Cycle. What a great album that one was. We got the best new rock from Foo Fighters up next on Rock 104.5.
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Chris Payne and the Afternoon Overdrive, thanking you for making time to listen today. The latest now from The Warning. It's called Kerosene. 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

0: 104.5. There's Daughtry on the program this afternoon. Yours truly, Chris Payne, MC for Nevada Athletics. I'm looking forward to seeing you tomorrow at Chris Alt Field at Mackey Stadium. Big game, man. The Western Kentucky Hilltoppers are in town. We need to hand them a loss the way they did us when we traveled there last year. So wear your silver and blue. Come hungry, because this is going to be a fun game tomorrow night. Great weather, perfect weather football. Oh, man, come on. 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Let's all meet up at Mackey Stadium tomorrow. Come on. We are.
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6: Hey, hey, Peach. Forecaster Raina Plunkett here with your Reno forecast. Tonight, clear skies with a low around 48 degrees and breezy winds. Saturday looks beautiful with sunny skies and a high of 77, so be sure to hit up the Nugget Rib Fest. Sunday, winds are back in town with gusts 30 miles per hour. Temperatures will be a mild 76 degrees. That's your Weather Authority forecast. Enjoy the long weekend.
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11: Abraham Lincoln, at the age of 8, had an axe put into his hands and never stopped working as he grew large and notably strong in the American frontier, clearing land, building cabins, fences, plowing fields, cutting hay, and endlessly chopping firewood. 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I'd rather read, tell stories, crack jokes, talk, laugh, anything but work." Lincoln despised his years of backbreaking labor, deciding to study law and make his future living as the honest lawyer we all know. This has been A Penny for Your Thoughts, presented by Lincoln Heating and Air.
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0: feeling that summertime vibe despite the slight chill in the air. Still feeling it right there. Hey, we have a live broadcast coming up this Monday at Idlewild Park, 10 a.m. to 1 p.m. It's known as Labor Fest. It's Labor Fest 2026. This is also the fifth annual. And this is going to be a great time because your career that you may have right now might not be the one that you wanted, but there could be other opportunities out there. In fact, there are other opportunities out there. Start a new career, find a new one, whatever. Just come to Labor Fest, 10 a.m. to 1 p.m. The event runs till 4. I'm the MC for the event as well, so I'm looking forward to seeing you there. Bring the kids. There's a ton of activities for them to be involved with as well. There's food trucks. There's a couple of great bands that are playing. There's an Eagles tribute band and another local band called Strawberry Moon. Just come out and have a good time. It's going to be a nice way to wrap up a three-day weekend. Okay? Labor Fest. Idlewild Park, 10 a.m. to 1 p.m. See you there.
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1: Moderate to heavy traffic reported on the drive up to the North Valleys on 395 northbound. Watch out for your slowdowns between the Spaghetti Bowl and Clear Acre. I'm Terry with a look at your afternoon commute.
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Suicide Boys, Queens of the Stone Age, The Offspring, A Day to Remember, Wu-Tang Clan, Sublime, Danny Elfman, Baby Metal, Public Enemy, Circa Survive, and so many more.

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Shinedown, another number one song on the rock chart for that band, and congratulations to them. It's called Young Again from their latest effort, 8. The 4 o'clock Daily Double on the way. No prize today as we only had 4 pair of tickets for Nevada football. But I'll let you know now, we're going to play 2 from Papa Roach.

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0: something wicked, the title track to their new record coming soon. Crystal Lewis is heading down to Las Vegas in a few weeks to go see Breaking Benjamin with Chevelle and Starset in tow. On Friday, October 2nd, she's lined up with airfare, hotel accommodations, and tickets for her and her guest at Michelob Ultra Arena. Your chance to win something awesome begins on Tuesday. We have one of two incredible giveaways. One is involved with Foo Fighters, the other Aftershock related.
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4: Crash in Carson City. I'm Terry with a look at your afternoon commute. Nevada State Police and Carson City are working to clear a crash on southbound 580 right at College Parkway. Watch out for possible delays there. Watch out for a stalled vehicle on westbound 80 between Sierra Street and Keystone. That is causing a little bit of a backup. The drive-in from USA Parkway is in the light to moderate range on westbound 80 between Patrick and Vista. Moderate to heavy traffic reported on the drive up to the North Valleys on 395 northbound. Watch out for your slowdowns between the Spaghetti Bowl and Clear Acre. I'm Terry with a look at your afternoon commute.
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5: In a Plunkett year with your South Lake Tahoe forecast, tonight there's a 20% chance of showers before 8. Saturday looks beautiful with mild conditions and a high of 70 degrees. Sunday will also be sunny with a high of 67 degrees and breezy southwesterly winds. That's your Weather Authority forecast. Enjoy your long weekend.
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Reno's Rock Station is Rock 104.5. Moon Fever, who are playing tonight at the Alpine, part of the Rock 104.5 Low Dose Show. Joining us in the studio immediately after Metallica.

0: Reno's Rock Station is Rock 104.5, the Mighty Metallica. This afternoon, we have some very special guests in the studio today. Moon Fever are in town tonight. And they're playing at the Alpine with Kingdom Collapse. Now, I saw a flyer, a digital flyer, that it shows that you guys are doing like a 7 or 8 dates together, right? Is it? Did I see that right? Or
1: yeah, I mean, this part of the run, I think what's announced is we have Reno tonight, obviously, and then Spokane, and then Tucson got announced, Boise got announced, and I think there's going to be a few others coming up. So, yeah, you can catch us out there, dude.
2: Excited to share the road with those dudes.
1: Tonight, yeah, they're great guys.
0: Tonight is going to be an incredible time because as Tristan and I spoke on the phone last week, I saw you guys 3 years ago in Las Vegas at a radio convention.
1: Oh, yeah.
0: And that convention in particular was, I mean, it was a lot of fun. The acoustic thing inside of the old Atomic, whatever.
1: Yeah. Tom's Liquors.
0: And then the show that night at the backstage billiards. And I was telling Tristan that the energy of what you guys brought to the stage that night, to me, felt like watching a mix of Stone Temple Pilots at their peak and Papa Roach, like, basically in the last 10 years. That vibe together.
1: Wow. Yeah. That's amazing,
2: pretty
1: man.
2: Pretty big household names you just threw out.
1: Yeah, thank you. Wow,
2: we appreciate that's incredible, that. That's man. A huge compliment.
0: No, it's true because, I mean, just that whole energy. And I'm like, as I'm watching, you know, some radio people kind of stand there with their arms folded, I'm like, what are you guys doing? Get up here.
1: Get in the pit.
0: And I convinced, I think, like one other person to come up and be part of, like, right there on the barricade. But meanwhile, everybody else is just, like, kind of standing there, and arms folded or whatever. But
1: dude, they have what it takes.
3: It's radio conventions, though. I mean, you got to be cool. You got to be hard. You can't show too much interest in these bands. You gotta lead, string them along a little bit.
2: Yeah, no comment on that.
1: Yeah, Dave, you're alone on that one, dude.
3: Because we're at different conventions.
2: Some days I choose violence. Today's not the day.
0: But you guys are going to put on a great show tonight. What around what time do you guys go on? Is it shortly after 9? Did I see
1: shortly that? After 9.
0: Okay.
1: Yep. Yeah.
3: 9:05
1: sharp.
2: For all the time.
0: But the road that you took to get here, real quick, let's chat that up before, as we go into, should I say, Bury Me. So by all means, go for it.
2: The road that it took to get. Here. Sorry, we just got out of a van. We spent 15 hours in a van driving from Colorado Springs.
1: It's a little crazy.
2: So we're like, which road are you talking about?
1: I was like,
2: brother?
1: Literally, what road?
3: 80 or what?
1: Yeah, 80. But
2: it's a lot. Every band's got a different story, and a lot of bands are high school, you know, friends that gather and they start out in high school and, you know, they create a band and they end up making it. That wasn't our situation. We all had different bands and projects before we got together that we were pouring our lives into. And, you know, everybody, we all each individually have our different story, but, you know, long story short, they ended up not working out. So Mitch ended up moving out to Seattle 4 or 5 years ago. He had a vision for a new lineup for his band Moon Fever. And he wanted to start, and he had his manager get in contact with us, and that was that. But the most important part of that story is when bands are put together with management, right, industry style, as they say.
0: Right.
2: You know, we've been on the road with a lot of bands up until this point. You know, I see a lot of guys that, like, you know, some dudes just can't stand each other, but they have to be in the same band, right?
0: Oh, yeah.
2: We got together, and even though we were all called individually and thrown in a room together, I mean, that could have gone any way. Yes, we're all individually great at what we do, and that could have probably bought us in. But the most important part is, like, we have become such a close family off the bat. I mean, we're an absolute unit.
1: Yeah.
2: So it's cool to be able to share the road with your best friends. You know what I mean? Every set, like, it makes things so fun. You know, 15 hours we're in the van and we're just laughing.
1: That
2: the
1: wasn't
2: whole
1: super
2: time.
1: Fun. That wasn't super still fun.
2: There was a lot of on the phones time. And quiet in betweens, but there was some funny moments as well. But so it's just a privilege and a pleasure to be able to have that gift of liking the dudes that you're with.
0: Awesome.
2: And so, yeah, that happened about 4 years ago, and we've just been absolutely beating the pavement ever since.
0: Nice.
2: And we ain't stopping until the wheels fall off.
1: Yeah, baby.
2: So here we are.
1: You.
0: Then let's get after the song we're playing right now from you guys called Bury Me.
2: Yeah.
0: This song to me, like, it has a nice slow build momentum wise on like across the country right now. Radio is, like, you know, little by little, I'm watching the steam pick up at other radio stations.
1: That's awesome.
0: And I'm really stoked for you guys.
1: Thank you, man. We're stoked for most of you.
2: It feels good. Like, it feels good. Like, when you're a band and, like, we're not in the radio station industry per se. So it's definitely hard to, like, wrap your head around, you know, what's going on all the time, because, you know, we don't hear, we're not in that bubble. Mm-hmm. So it's really, like, it feels so good to be able to hear that from

0: Rock Station is Rock 104.5. Bury Me from Moon Fever, who are in the studio with us today, playing tonight at the Alpine, and they go on shortly after 9 o'clock. One of the things that we wanted to do when working with the marketing company that's promoting your music was they were like, oh, let's just get the band into town, into town. I said, well, we have this show with Kingdom Collapse, and like within 24 to 30 hours or so, it's just like, boom, it happened. And I was like, as long as they know that like $2 from every ticket sold is going to benefit Northern Nevada Children's Cancer Foundation.
1: Oh, that's great.
2: That's awesome.
1: That's awesome.
2: Oh, that's wonderful.
1: Yeah, that's
2: really cool.
0: So we're kind of like, Reno's big for being a walk up town. And, you know, while we have certain number of sales in advance out right now, we're really pumped to see people show up at the door, because there are three local bands before you guys, and I know that they're going to get their friends to come out. So that's just it's just going to be a win for everybody.
2: It's gonna be a great
1: night.
2: Awesome, yeah,
1: it's
2: gonna
1: be
2: great
1: night, man.
3: Let me just say, dude, before we go anywhere, your support has been, it's meant a lot to us.
2: Yeah,
3: we
2: thank
3: really
2: you,
3: appreciate
2: dude.
3: It, man.
2: Thank
3: Anytime
2: you.
3: We find someone that champions us as much as you do for no reason, I mean, there's nothing in it for you. You know what I mean? I mean, it's, we appreciate it.
2: Yeah,
3: so
2: we
3: thank
2: do.
3: You very
2: Thanks,
3: much.
2: Thanks, man.
0: Yeah. In in fairness, it also helps when you have really good music too.
3: Thank you.
2: We'll take
3: thank
2: that
3: you.
2: One.
3: Because we're at. Ain't no reason to.
0: Perfectly acceptable. So let's do this tonight. Come out to the Alpine. Come see Moon Fever. Basically, like right before Kingdom Collapse tonight. It's going to be a great time, guys. Thank you so much. Welcome to Reno.
3: Thank you so much.
2: You, man.
3: It's been great. Won $400 already.
2: Yeah.
0: If this is your first time here, I hope you win another $400 on top of that.
3: Thank you so much, Chris.
2: Thanks, bro.
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7: Multiple crashes in the area. I'm

0: Terry with a look at your afternoon commute. Police in Sparks working to clear a crash at the intersection of Pyramid and Los Altos. Watch out for delays there. In Reno, police are still trying to clear a crash on 580 southbound just north of Moana. This is causing some backup between Moana and the airport. In Sparks, watch out for some slowdowns on Sparks Boulevard between Prater and Shadow Lane. And in Reno, heavy traffic reported on McCarran Boulevard West between 4th Street and Plum Lane. And the drive-in from USA Parkway is in the light to moderate range on westbound 80 between Patrick and Vista. I'm Terry with a look at your afternoon commute.
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9: Multiple crashes in the area. I'm Terry with a look at your afternoon commute. Police and Sparks are working to clear a crash at the intersection of Pyramid and Los Altos. Watch out for delays there. In Reno, police are still trying to clear a crash on 580 southbound just north of Moana. This is causing some backup between Moana and the airport. In Sparks, watch out for some slowdowns on Sparks Boulevard between Prater and Shadow Lane. And in Reno, heavy traffic reported on McCarran Boulevard West between 4th Street and Plum Lane. And the drive-in from USA Parkway is in the light to moderate range on westbound 80 between Patrick and Vista. I'm Terry with a look at your afternoon commute.
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0: can't stop the spirits when I need you. 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
1: And now, the thrilling rock from yesteryear. 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Here's another 21st century rock salute on Rock 104.5, Reno's rock station. When it's time to party, we